0: Kom bak og sådan.
1: You don't know, it's Hollow Man Gigs. Right now, just here with the big man Drizzy. You get me? More life flex. You don't know. OVO and SM1 to the world. Blah.

0: Dave.
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0: Well, give me one of them OEs, Carl.
1: Where they at?
0: In the refrigerator, fool.
1: All right, turn the radio on for me.
0: All right.
2: I check, ha ha, it's Julio G, motherfuckers representing West Side Radio to the fullest, B-I-H, let's get into this
0: stuff. W balls, man.
3: That's right, Baker boys up in here, two turntables, two Mexicans and a bunch of blunts and bitches, huh?
0: You talk to mommy? Baker boys, my niggas, man.
1: Baker boys back on, man.
0: Hold on, let's find W balls.
4: Slow jamming with Kevin, slow jamming James. Yeah, I love my slow jams. I love that gangsta shit too. Where's my corpse?